98.3 The Vibe. I am Taylor J. Ella Langley recently, I mean, she's getting everything these days. Number one for 15 weeks now. The only song by a female that's been number one longer, All I Want for Christmas Is You, from Mariah Carey. But the American Red Cross gave she and her team a free CPR class because Chosen, Texas is the perfect tempo to do CPR to. It's 112 beats per minute. Ideally, it should be between 100 and 120 beats per minute to do CPR to. I thought that was cute. Kehlani and Miley Cyrus on the way. Girl!

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7: Sunshine mixed with clouds at times this afternoon, with daytime highs approaching 88. Winds out of the southeast, 8 to 15 miles per hour. Thunderstorms likely tonight. Lows level off around 69. Mainly cloudy skies expected. Thunderstorms likely tomorrow. Highs around 79. Overcast skies. I'm weatherology meteorologist Paul Frobley. Right now, 80.
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7: From the 98.3 The Vibe Weather Center, this is Des Moines' most accurate forecast.
8: Sunshine mixed with clouds at times this afternoon, with daytime highs approaching 88. Winds out of the southeast, 8 to 15 miles per hour. Thunderstorms likely tonight. Lows level off around 69. Mainly cloudy skies expected. Thunderstorms likely tomorrow. Highs around 79. Overcast skies. I'm weatherology meteorologist Paul Frobley. Right now, 81.
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2: Currently, I-80 eastbound. The right shoulder is blocked between 2nd Avenue and US 69 due to a stalled vehicle. Traffic is moving slow through that area. There is also a disabled vehicle that has the left lane blocked. That's I-80 eastbound at US 65.
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9: Cloudy skies expected tonight with a chance of thunderstorms. Lows level off around 69. Winds out of the southeast, 8 to 15 miles per hour. Cloudy skies expected again tomorrow. Thunderstorms likely. Highs level off around 81. Chance for storms tomorrow night. Lows dip down to about 63. Overcast. I'm Weatherology Meteorologist Paul Trombley. Currently 81.
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4: Currently, I-235 westbound. We have the exit ramp partially blocked to 22nd Street due to an accident. Also, I-235 eastbound, the right shoulder is blocked between East Euclid Avenue and exit 137A near Des Moines due to a stalled vehicle.
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